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0: 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We checked the parking lot, you know, all the way down 168 to 18. The staff here in the 12th doesn't know anything about why we're here. See if you can get a better location on this caller, please.
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0: 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E1.
1: County 699 route. You're going to 1725 Big Sleeping Creek Road in Bell Acres for an accident.
0: You're getting 2125 Admiral Street. 2125 Admiral Street, Naliquippa. 86-year-old female, shaking, sweating, altered mental status, hyperventilating, weakness, and confusion. It also has her hands are cold to the touch. Cranberry, yeah.
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He's on scene with a 55-year-old female working with crisis for 302 transport. Lost number yet, E3.

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1: You're going to 3310 7th Street Extension. 3310 37th Street Extension, Chippewa. PD on scene is a 55-year-old female requesting EMS for a 302 transport. They're still working with crisis to get an officer. Crisis was notified, and they're speaking with a delegate now.

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0: 5-8. 5-8, go ahead. Chris, just called back off number 4780. They're advising that the caller will have to respond with you guys to the hospital for it to stick. Said if not, then they're going to have to charge her.
1: Copy.

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And Raccoon for a 13-year-old female, non-acting, low temp, is conscious.

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1: 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We're going to 66 Frankfurt Road. 66 Frankfurt Road in Raccoon for a 13-month-old female acting correctly, low temperature, is conscious.

0: 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Mark into Raccoon also.
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1: 301 Beverly Drive. 4301 Beverly Drive. Two vehicle head on collision. 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
2: 23. We'll be en route from Beaver.
0: 4301 Beverly Drive in Hopewell. A two vehicle accident, head on collision, airbag deployment, unknown injuries.

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0: 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Unknown if they're entrapped or just sitting in the vehicle.
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From 214, 97-year-old female, uncontrolled rectal bleed, E1.

0: 83 will be in for Patterson.
1: Franciscan 71 Darlington Road, 71 Darlington Road in Patterson. 214, 7-year-old female, uncontrolled rectal bleed. Said it's blood is pooling under her.
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1: 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Medic rescue, 11 QRS in Beaver Falls.

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1: 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From 214, 97-year-old female. Uncontrolled rectal bleed.
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Patriot, you're needed. 315 Wilson Road. 315 Wilson Road in Hanover. 83-year-old female complaining of hip pain. Unable to ambulate. 82.

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1: 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It said it'll be in the health center next to the security gate.

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Party one.

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0: Rochester. 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Riverview Apartments, 51-year-old male, passed out, is breathing, was complaining of headaches, also bleeding from the face, E1 priority.
1: County, E1. 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
0: Hundred 411 411 Delaware Avenue, apartment 4 D is in Delta, Rochester Borough, View Apartments. 15-year-old male passed out, is breathing, was complaining of headaches, bleeding from the face.
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0: New Hope Ball Township. If you're needed, 2900-290 Johnson Street, Ball Township, Point Pleasant, Pediatric, Room 10, Prison Bravo. For a 4-year-old male requesting transfer for vomiting last night, narrow airway, decreased osteostat. Priority 2.
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0: 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E2 priority.
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Medic rescue, you're needed. 4444 Bridge Street, Beaver Falls, for a 55-year-old male. Lower left, abdominal pain, vomiting, diaphoretic. E2 priority. Bridge Street, Beaver Falls, 55-year-old male, lower left abdominal pain, vomiting, diaphoretic.

0: 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Do you have an ETA?
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1: The one you're needed, 336, 336 East 2nd Street, call reporting van on it. There's smoking in the driveway, no flames seen. 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
0: 66, 958.

Photograph to Rochester. It's 351-351 Brighton Avenue, Rochester Borough, Dollar Tree, for a 2-year-old female in and out of consciousness in the parking lot, sitting in a blue Ford Escape. Also has a fever and is shivering. Equal priority.

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1: 81. In for officer. One, 351 Avenue, Rochester Borough, Dollar Tree, 2-year-old female, in and out of consciousness, in the parking lot in a blue Escape, blue Ford Escape, also has a fever and a shiver.
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Grand Arlington Township. You needed 144 Log Road, Darlington Township, 80-year-old male fell from a collapsed chair, now has difficulty breathing.

6-1 being route to Arlington. 144 Logtown, Arlington Township, 80-year-old male, fell from a collapsed chair, difficulty breathing, reporting the male struck his head. Taker's unable to obtain any more information.

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Medigram, you're needed 2909-2909, 19th Avenue, White Township. Third party caller reporting 90-year-old male fell, dizzy, on the floor, unknown injuries, E2. County 82 2909 2909 19th Avenue, White Township. Third party caller reporting 90-year-old male fell, dizzy, still on the floor, unknown injuries.

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1: County 66.
0: 66.
1: Where?
0: 66 at 1439, 2615 Linden Avenue, Hopewell Township. 71-year-old male fell outside, hit his head, back and leg pain,

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Two-car accident, one vehicle leak of fluid. 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

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Female waiting outside, E2 priority.

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0: across to Rochester Borough. 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Sorry.
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Yep. For a 20. CO poisoning. 158 Broadhead Road, 2158 Broadhead Road. Both the caller and her husband feeling sick, believes there's a CO leak in the house. No alarms have gone off. Advise the evac. Station 92, operations response 2, 1658.

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1: 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General illness. Believes there is a CO leak. 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

0: 136, squad 37, you're needed. 132, 132 Hillside Street, Center Township, Beverly Hills Plant, Center Township. 79-year-old female, unresponsive, is breathing. E1 priority.
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0: Why, sorry.
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0: 23, 1706, 132 Hillside Street, 132 Hillside Street, Center Township. 79-year-old female, unresponsive, is breathing. Low heart rate.
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0: 574-84.
1: About 3 minutes out. Do you have any updates on fire?
0: Negative update. People's gas is certified.
1: Thank you.

0: responding to 2-3. Do you have an ETA?
1: County from 2-3, we got 6 minutes. Did QRS end up responding, or is there any updates?
0: Negative to both. ED was asking for an ETA.
1: Okay.

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0: 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When you come here, come right back.
1: I'll be updated. ETA 2 minutes. County 82. We're out at the Med Center 10-09.
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To your needs, 613-13 Glenwood Avenue, Bridge, Borough, for 73-year-old male, fell, unable to get up. 3 priority.

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1: 1736. Five three, we'll be responding. Just be advised, we do have about a 20-20 minute ET. Five three, 20 minute ETA, 1746. 613-13 Glenwood Avenue, Amarillo. 73-year-old male fell, unable to get up, still on the floor in the back room of the house. Ribs from a previous fall, unknown injuries from this fall. County 23. We're transporting 28 to Med Center. 23, 1747.

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1: 11-1, your transmission broke up. 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
2: Angel 11 is on location. He reported smoke on Division 1. Can you upgrade it for a structure fire, please?
1: Absolutely. I'll be Angel 11.

Yeah, put your knees there.

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0: While I was still dropping tones, it said 1-8 pulmonary incident. Do you want me to hold it to 11, or do you want me to keep everybody coming?
1: I believe you said hold it. Just have everyone hold for right now.
0: For Cultural Apartments, 3239 4th Avenue. 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
1: 1121 from command. Go ahead. You did fires out, correct? Thank you.
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2: 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Knee and head injury.

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Ship. Under pressure, spawn 405 Roarman Road, 405 Roarman Road, Darlington Township. 85-year-old female, older mental status, elevated temperature. Recent UTI history. Keep two priority.

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1: 83-1844-405 Roarman Road, Darlington Township, 85-year-old father, mental status, elevated temperature, recent UTI.

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